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11: Plantain or plantain. You could say it.
10: Plantains. Early said plantains.
11: 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Say plantains. It's written out both ways. Okay?
12: How did Jamaican people say it? That's who we need
10: plantains.
12: To ask.
10: Plantains.
12: Find out what the black people is saying. Tell us how to pronounce them bananas that you fry.
13: Steve, this is Deandra. It's plantain. Thank you.
12: So it's plantain.
11: Yeah, like planting. 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
12: Oh,
11: thank
12: like
11: you.
12: You're planting something in the backyard.
10: Yeah, planting.
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11: you're
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10: G.
11: planting.
10: You're just saying
12: Shirley,
10: planting.
12: What is it? We planting. We planting something in the garden tomorrow.
11: That's planting with the G at the end.
12: You know how many farmers have been up my granddad's head? Hey, man, what you planting this year?
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5: 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You're going to be doing lip read. You're going to have to get up in your camera. You're going to make your camera close. I'm going to read your little lips. All I see is forehead and teeth. She got pretty smile. Lord have mercy. I don't know why I can't get this girl mad.
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1: I can't read Monica's lips.
0: No, they ain't big enough. You're going to be doing lip read. You're going to get up in your camera. You're going to make your camera close. I'm going to read your little lips. All I see is forehead and teeth. She got pretty ass. My Lord have mercy. I don't know why I can't get this girl mad.
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8: 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According to the National Highway Traffic Safety Administration, traffic accidents increase up to 20% and fatalities by 30% during the summer months because of increased road trips, family vacations, more inexperienced teen drivers on the road, increased highway maintenance, and vehicles having engine and tire failures due to the heat. Holidays and celebrations create more alcohol-related accidents, and understand summer accidents not only increase on the road, but also in the workplace. Research shows that hot weather, longer hours, and an influx of seasonal staff lead to a noticeable increase in accidents indoor and outdoor. There are nearly 28,000 workplace injuries nationwide due to the hot weather. 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
1: It's so funny.
2: Plantain or plantain. You could say it.
3: Plantains. Really said plantains. Plantains.
2: Or you could plantains. Say plantains. It's written out both ways. Okay?
4: How did Jamaican people say it? 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
3: plantains.
4: To
3: ask. Plantains.
4: Find out what the black people is saying. 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
5: Steve, this is DeAndra. It's plantain. Thank you.
4: So it's plantain.
2: Yeah, yeah, like plantain. I said initially.
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6: 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Y'all know I got your entertainment update here on V101.9. Jay-Z had his 30th celebration of Reasonable Doubt and the Blueprint albums in New York City at Yankee Stadium this past weekend, and he had it star-studded. Y'all want to see some of the stars he brought out on stage with him for all 3 nights? 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

0: Dig me now, one and only, Steve Harvey. Oh, yeah, man, got a radio show. Do you understand that? I'm telling you, God been big in my life. God is a gentleman, you know. I wanna point that out to you. God is an absolute gentleman. He will not come in unless he's invited. He don't just barge into your life. He gives us the power of choice. You know, if you say you got it, I don't need you, he lets you have it. If you say, I need you, come see about me, he right there. It's just a real simple thing, man. So I always say to people this, if you've gotten yourself into something, and please know I have. That's why I'm so adamant about it. Because I've gotten myself in some circumstances and positions in my life. Boy, I've had some low moments, man. I've had some moments where I did not know what to do. I didn't know what was next. I didn't know how to go about it. I didn't have no more ideas. I was stuck. I thought a couple of times, well, might not make it past this one. But then if I don't make it past it, what's going to happen? And then I held on to this little thing that my mother kept talking to me about. She said, sometimes, son, when you ain't got nothing else in you, just hope. She said, just hope it'll be all right. You know, and what I've learned in my life is that hope is the beginning of faith. Hope is just, is there a possibility out there for me? I sure hope something happened. See, hope is okay, man. Because like I say, for me, the way I've lived my life, hope was the beginning of faith. It was just the idea. It's just the thought that something could change for me. That something could be a little bit different for me. That maybe, man, just maybe, for some reason, I could be saved. I could be rescued. Things could turn around. It could head in the other direction. Maybe I could quit messing up. Maybe somebody will forgive me. Maybe somebody will just say, all right, I don't know. But I can't count the times I've been in that position. But then once I hope a little bit, and then I remember also my mother, because she was a Sunday school teacher. She taught me the most valuable lesson I've ever learned in my life. Nothing has been greater in my life than my faith. She taught me to pray. Mama used to say, when it get real dark for you, son, prayer changes things. She said, when you seem like you lost and you can't find your way, stop and pray. She said, because prayer changes things. You know, when you get a point in your life when you've done all you can do and you can't do no more and you just don't know what to do next, she said, stop, son. Pray. And combine that prayer with that hope that you got. She said, because that hope is the beginning of faith. She said, if you pray just hoping, she said, if God come through for you, that'll give you confidence that he can do it again. And then after a while, you quit hoping. She's saying you start believing. She's saying that's when you're on to something. If you can turn that hope into belief, that hope into faith, that's the ability to believe in something that you can't see. But the key, though, to faith is you're believing in something that you can't see. See, hoping a little bit different for me. Now, I'm pretty sure, like I say oftentimes, I tell a lot of people who can explain this thing a lot better than I can to you. Hope is just kind of, I don't know how to say it, but I'm just telling you, hope is you just hoping it works out right. You just have a thought in your mind that, you know, man, wherever you are, whoever you are, whatever you are to me, God, I sure hope something change. Hope helps, man. If you ain't strong enough to have faith, have hope. Hope. And then if you pray with some hope, and God answers your prayer, then that hope gains a little confidence. And after a while, that confidence becomes faith. Now, it ain't just hoping, but I'm believing. I'm believing in something that I cannot see. Faith has been the key to my entire existence. Even when I didn't have any, it was faith, as I look back on it, that has gotten me here. And not just faith, but my faith. See, you will only get to where you're going in your life based on your faith. See, a lot of people get the word faith confused. Like, what's your faith? And then they start going down this whole list of all these different religions out here. But really, in essence, man, when I talk to people about faith, I'm talking to you about your belief. How much do you believe in the unseen? See, faith is the core of all that is happening to me today. It is the faith that I have in my relationship with God that enables me to just oftentimes, if I stay on the right course and believe a certain way and act a certain way, his blessings just pour. They just come. And it comes in a lot of little ways, too, I've started to notice. See, it ain't just, a lot of people think blessings is money. Nah, man, that ain't it. It's coverage. It's every time my plane lands safe. It's every time they predict bad weather and I get up in the sky and it don't be no bad weather. You know, this is favor. These are blessings that get poured out to me. Somebody call me and offer me something. Not money, but an opportunity. See, blessings come a lot of ways. But once you tie in to God, once you tie in and you start doing the best you can do, and you start asking for him to make you a better person, to help shape and mold you into the kind of man or person that he wants you to be, you'd be amazed what God can do with you, man, if you just invite him in and allow him to be a part of your life. I mean, what you got to lose out there? Come on. Why would you not change? Why would you not allow God to be a part of your life? God got some big plans for you. If he didn't, you wouldn't keep waking up.
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3: Good morning. I'm Channel 9 meteorologist Keith Monday. A bit damp out there still this morning with some light rain and drizzle, but it is drying up and we should be able to get some more sunshine this afternoon. Highs back likely in the mid-80s, but the heat returns tomorrow. Low 90s on Wednesday, mid-90s return by Thursday and Friday.
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7: Land, I'm talking about wake up everywhere. That means Macon, Georgia. Wake up. I said it. I said it. Salisbury, Maryland, wake up. Monroe, Louisiana, wake up. Who I'm leaving out? Leaving out anywhere? Jackson, Mississippi, wake up. Shreveport, Louisiana, Chattanooga, Tennessee, wake up. Yeah, I say everybody. Did I get everybody? I didn't want it to
8: New York. That ain't everybody.
9: I know. It's like, he said, who am I leaving out? Everyone, a whole lot of people.
7: Lexington, Kentucky, wake up. Okay, I'm going down the list. I'm hitting them all. Knoxville, Tennessee, wake up.
9: Okay.
7: Yes. New Orleans, Louisiana, wake up.
9: New Orleans.
7: I'm hitting them. Greensboro. High Point, yeah, that's fantastic. Wake up. Jacksonville, Florida, wake up. West Palm Beach, Florida, wake up. I'm calling all bad. I'm calling everybody to wake up this morning. It's that time for the Steve Harvey Morning Show. Baddest show in the land. Wake up, wake up. Hartford and New Haven, wake up. Thank you.
9: Okay.
10: Why you change your voice?
9: Yeah.
7: I don't know. Raleigh, Durham, wake up. St. Louis, wake up. Portland, Oregon, wake up. Detroit, Michigan, yes, Detroit. Motown, wake up. Seattle, we up there. Yeah, right up in that Tacoma area. We all up in there, too. Wake up. Wake up. The Steve Harvey Morning Show. We stretch far and wide. Atlanta, Georgia. The ATL. Wake up. Okay?
9: Okay.
7: Did I miss anybody y'all want to hit on?
10: Yeah.
9: Ooh,
7: Los
9: Chicago.
7: Angeles, wake up. Chicago, Illinois, wake up.
11: New York.
10: Philly, New York. Yeah. You lost your mind. Washington, D.C.
7: I'm trying to remember all of them, Carter. Just wake up. Dothan, Alabama, wake up, okay? I guess when you start, you
10: Birmingham,
7: got to keep going.
10: Montgomery, see, that's Montgomery. Why you don't need to start.
9: You can't, yeah.
11: You see Columbia, South Carolina, no way?
10: To a corner.
7: Wake up, thank you, wake up.
10: Charleston.
9: New York, yeah.
7: Bahamas, wake up. Now, okay. Got y'all on that one.
9: Yeah, we have millions. We're grateful. Millions of listeners. We appreciate it.
7: Yeah, we 9,222,000. We done went up a little bit. I don't know.
10: Did you say Charlotte? Did you say Charlotte?
7: Charlotte, North Carolina, wake up. Yes.
10: Did you say Dallas?
7: I shouldn't have started. Dallas, wake up.
9: Look what you started.
7: Bryan, College Station, wake up, baby. I see y'all. I ain't forgot you. Yes.
9: Shreveport.
7: Beaumont.
11: Yeah.
7: Port Arthur.
9: Uh-huh.
11: Yeah.
10: The Golden Triangle.
11: Mm-hmm. Yeah.
10: Yeah.
11: Lake Charles. Mm-hmm.
10: You need to redo your list.
9: Yeah. Yeah.
7: Myrtle Beach, wake up.
10: Uh-huh. Don't try to fix it.
7: I'm trying to fix it. Augusta, wake up. Youngstown, Ohio.
11: Uh-huh. Savannah? You
7: want to
11: say Savannah?
7: Savannah. I love Savannah.
9: Jacksonville. Like Savannah. Did you say Detroit?
7: I said Detroit. Oh, yeah. I love
9: Detroit.
7: You
9: said Detroit. Okay.
10: Did you say Duval?
9: Did
11: he
9: say
11: Jacksonville?
7: He said Jacksonville. I said Jacksonville, but I didn't say Duval. Duval. Wake up, everybody.

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3: 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Y'all know I got your entertainment update here on V101.9. Jay-Z had his 30th celebration of Reasonable Doubt and the Blueprint albums in New York City at Yankee Stadium this past weekend, and he had it star-studded. Y'all want to see some of the stars he brought out on stage with him for all 3 nights? 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
6: 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It is time now for the nephew to run that prank back. What you got for his nephew, Tommy?
7: I got something stupid for you, Shirley. We're going to run it back. This right here is your new boss. Your new boss.
8: Okay. Mm-hmm. All right.
9: The new one.
7: Mm-hmm. Mm-hmm. You know, black people can't handle a new boss. It's just take a listen.
8: Change.
7: Here it comes. Yes.
10: Hello?
11: Hello. I'm trying to reach Jason, please.
10: This is me. How can I help you?
11: Hey, Jason. This is Lyle. I'm giving you a call out of Human Resources.
10: Right.
11: How you doing? You're the foreman, the project guy out there?
10: Yes, I am. I'm the project manager here. How can I help you?
11: Listen, you've been training an individual out there, I think, for the last month or so. Have you been training a
10: Yes, a great guy. Doing great work. Doing good.
11: Okay. How's he? Is he coming along pretty good with everything?
10: Oh, man, he's picking up real good, man. He learning the trade. I mean, he's picking up just like I would love for him to pick up.
11: Okay.
10: Excellent young worker.
11: And he's got how many more weeks of training out there?
10: I would say probably about another week or two.
11: Okay.
10: Before we let him, you know, put him on his arm.
11: Okay. Do you think he'll handle it efficiently?
10: Oh, yes. I think he'll be a great, great employee.
11: Okay. You've been with the company how long?
10: Going on about 17 years.
11: Yeah. Now. My records are telling me somewhere around 16 plus, right?
10: Right.
11: Okay.
10: Almost 17.
11: Okay. You've been with us quite a while, and first of all, I'll let you know we're grateful of the work that you're putting in.
10: Well, man, I appreciate it. My man, me, man. I appreciate the help to come to the man and, you know, being here these many years, man. Hey, let you know, man, I love my company.
11: Exactly. Listen, we got a few adjustments we're going to be making out there in the plant. You say going to be done in about a week or two?
10: Yes, about a week or two.
11: Here's what we're going to do on that particular day that he gets released, and you definitely know he's ready for everything. I'm going to want you to give him your key card as well as the key to your office.
10: The what, man?
11: I'm going to want you to give him your key card that gets you actually onto the property, and you have your own parking space too, don't you?
10: Yes, I do.
11: Okay. Now, we're going to need you to give him your key card and your office key, and we'll find you another place to park. He's actually probably going to be parking in your space.
10: Hold it. What you mean? You telling me to give him my key parking. Right. My parking space.
11: Your parking space, but your key card to get you onto the property, the little, right. little electrical card there.
10: Right.
11: That as well as your office. He's going to actually be taking over as project manager.
10: No, no, sir. I'm not giving up nothing.
11: Sir,
10: nobody's going to take over no project manager.
11: First of all, sir, let's do this. Let's tone the language down, okay? We're going to find a place for you, but for the time being, we're going to put you back in the plant until we find something for you.
10: You ain't going to find no place for me. My place is where I'm at right now. I'm not moving from nowhere. You ain't fit to find me nothing. I got 17 years up in here. Ain't nobody fit to find me not a place to move. You got to understand that part there. I got 17 years up in here. I'm training a young guy, and this guy got a couple months, and you're talking about y'all want to do what to me? Move me?
11: Jason, this is a temporary move. We're going to find something better for you.
10: No, ain't no better.
11: This
10: is the project, man. Ain't nobody going to move. Got that understanding?
11: This has come from the head, and
10: tell me who the head is. I know the head people.
11: This decision actually has come from the vice president.
10: No, they ain't told me none of that. It come to me first.
11: I'll tell you what, Jason. This is something I'm supposed to probably not tell you, but let me let you in on a little something.
10: Yeah, let me in on something, because this is going to be some bull him, because I shut the whole place up out here. And I mean
11: this. Let me explain something to you, Jason. This young guy that you've been training, he's actually the nephew of the vice president.
10: I don't give a about no nephew or no vice president, man. Do you think I care about some president? Tell the president I said what I say. Him and the nephew. Who care about the nephew? They ain't never told me none of this.
11: Okay, well, can I expect you to give your key over to him?
10: No, hell no. I ain't giving nobody nothing. Tell them to get the law to come get it. Ain't nobody getting nothing. I ain't leaving. How that sound?
11: Sir, all I can ask you for is I need your key card and I need the key to your office. I need you to empty out your things so we can move Victor in there and hold on. You a place. This is just a temporary slap right now.
10: No, you, them, all ain't nobody getting a thing, okay? I done been here. I tell you what I go do. I go out there and I pimp slap this little son of a, okay? And then I find out who his boss is or whoever the nephew supposed to be and kick his. Because I ain't giving up nothing, and this is I'm talking about. Y'all with the wrong one, okay? With the wrong one at this time. Because this ain't nobody taking nothing from me.
11: You're talking about beating the vice president's nephew. You're losing control here, Jason.
10: No, I ain't losing nothing. I'm on thing control I'm going to lose and when I kick his. How that sound? And I'm going to kick the boss, the CEO, all of them. How that sound? Did that make sound clear to you?
11: No, it makes no sense. We're trying to just give you some place to be temporarily until I find you another slot.
10: It ain't no other slot. My slot is my slot. I'm going to kick his rat. Not how that sound to you.
11: Sir, all I'm asking is I need your key card and I need the key to the office. Get all your things out so I can get Victor moved in within the next week.
10: Ain't no keys, okay? All of them. I don't give a how that sound. I don't care nothing about them, okay? See, you're going to make me somebody out here today, okay? I'm tired of this, and this ain't going to happen to me.
11: I'm going to get security to come over and walk you out, okay?
10: No, ain't no security for to walk me no way. How that sound? I came here ain't by myself. Ain't nobody for to walk me up out of here.
11: Are you having problems moving out for the nephew?
10: The nephew, okay? The nephew is not going to come in here and take. How that sound?
11: Okay, there's another nephew that you need to be aware of. Do you know who the other nephew is?
10: Hell no, I ain't never seen no other nephew. I ain't know that was a nephew.
11: Let me tell you who the other one is.
10: Who the other one is?
11: The other one is Nephew Tommy from the Steve Harvey Morning Show. Jason, you just got pranked.
10: Y'all lying with me, man? Come on, man. Don't play with me, man.
11: Jason.
10: Y'all lying, right?
11: Hey, Jason, listen, man.
10: Man, this ain't no Tommy, man. Y'all need to put that man. Man, y'all don't know how long the brother. Man, I worked my way up. Man, hey, man, I ain't mean no disrespect to y'all, but hey, man, y'all got me good, man.
11: I got you, man. I got one thing to ask you, man. What's the baddest radio show in the land?
10: That's Steve Harvey Morning Show, man.
8: Ooh.
5: Stupid as all get out. What?
8: Just ooh.
5: Hey, I didn't get to thank Hattiesburg. I thank Hattiesburg yesterday. Hattiesburg, Mississippi, I appreciate y'all coming, hanging out with your boy, ignorant all evening long. Was I stupid enough for you? Yes, I was. Yes, I was.
9: Sure the answer.
12: Yeah. I think they ain't no doubt about that.
13: Did you rock your white?
5: Yeah, it was kind of winter white, but I did have white. It was more winter white. It looked more vanilla on stage.
13: What? White?
9: Wow. You had to ask.
5: It looked vanilla. Right. It didn't look really white. It wasn't Clorox white, but it was
9: Thank
5: white.
9: Thank you, nephew. Coming up next, it is Ask the
5: Brunello.
9: It was
5: a white lady there.
9: Junior, right after this.
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0: 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Coming up at the top of the hour in entertainment news, Brandy calls out the body shaming from her picture on the internet. Dave Chappelle popped up at the Usher and Chris Brown concert in D.C.
1: I saw that. He stole the show.
0: Yes, he did. We'll talk about all of these stories at the top of the hour because right now it is time to ask the Riddler. That's the Ready to Love Officer and Junior. Here we go, guys. This is from Morris in Detroit. Shout out to Detroit. Morris writes,
2: My
0: girlfriend said she had to work on the 4th of July. I rode by her apartment complex and they had a big cookout with games for kids and everything. Her car was there, but she swears she was at work. She's lying. Why didn't she invite me and my kids to come?
2: Uh-oh. They don't like y'all. You just got to take it for what it is. They don't like y'all. And they don't want you over there with all your bad kids. That's just all it is to it. They don't like you or they don't like your kids or it's a little bit of both. It is what it is. And sometimes the truth hurts. The problem is, you didn't have no, why did you ride by there? You didn't have no business riding by there. Uh-huh. You wouldn't have got your feelings hurt if you wouldn't have been passing by. Stay at home. Go where you are invited. Mm-hmm. Throw your own cookout. This ain't about you.
0: Junior.
3: Yeah, I'm going to be specific. She don't like your kids. That's what it is. That's, your kids too much work on the floor. We're off. Don't nobody want to keep yelling Darnell, LaQuisha. Hey, don't nobody keep saying that. Riri, put that down. Come back. Put that firewood. Anybody feel work this hard on the floor? Not this. But where they went, find the baby. Get out the street. We can't keep doing this.
0: You just want to chill.
3: They trying to hang out. They don't want you and your kids. They don't want to see that. Terrorizing the complex. Put Miss Jackson plant down. Then he tore up. It took these people plant. Got on the floor. Quit wasting food. You can't have another soda. That's your fifth one. That's too many.
0: Okay.
3: I'm working this hard behind these.
2: That's a lot of soda.
0: Yeah. Five. Yeah. All right. All right. Thank you guys for clearing that one up. Moving on to Trenda. In Queens.
2: Trenda
0: in Queens. Trenda writes, my husband found out recently that I dated a woman in the past. He was upset that I kept it from him, but then he surprised me and asked if I would consider inviting my ex over for a threesome.
2: Yes.
0: Talk about change. All right. So Trenda's question is, should she ask her ex or would that be just too weird? Should she ask her ex to come over for a threesome?
2: Yes, this is what your husband is asking you. Yes, you should definitely try to please your man. Call her. What's wrong? Call her. What is this? This is a great opportunity for everybody.
0: Is it?
2: We can all get together and just agree to just love on each other. This is beautiful.
4: What the world needs now.
2: We need more of this. We do. Now, let me see your ex-wife, whoever you was dating. Hey, listen. Go to Thomas Tips.
4: No, Trenda. No, don't send us any pictures.
2: 2003 at Yahoo. And just, Trenda, let me see what your ex-friend look like.
0: So, Junior, should Trenda ask her ex to come over for a threesome with with her husband?
3: Absolutely.
0: Or would it just be weird?
3: Yeah. No. What's weird if you asked your ex-man to come for the threesome? That's weird.
4: Why is that weird?
3: Uh-huh. Yeah, that's what's weird.
2: That's a little too much, Carla. Okay?
3: Yeah.
0: It's a double standard, guys. It's a double standard.
3: What is Joseph doing here? And why is Joseph 6'9"? What is this about?
4: Not Joey.
3: That's weird.
0: Trenda,
3: as a matter of fact, you already know the girl. Let me meet her and see why y'all broke up. Let's find out.
0: Maybe you all should get back together, maybe.
3: Yeah, let's see what's going on.
0: What is Trinda's
3: ex-name? We got an extra bedroom. She can move in. But this would be perfect.
0: Okay. What is Trinda's ex-name?
3: Yeah.
0: Calandria and Kara. Calandria and Kara.
2: Didn't it sound like Carla?
3: Drop the L. It's just Carla. Yeah.
0: Okay. All right, we're going to move on because
4: you guys were no help.
2: We told her to do it. We helped out. It might not have been what y'all wanted, but we told her what to do.
0: Rochelle in Charlotte is up next. Rochelle writes, I noticed post-it notes with inspirational messages on them stuck to my husband's laptop. He said one of his coworkers gives them to him daily and he likes them. Should I be concerned that a female coworker gives notes to my hubby?
2: Was she trying to save him, sound like? She giving him scriptures, right?
0: Yeah, are just they inspirational messages. Inspirational.
2: Oh, they're not like scriptures.
0: Uplifting.
2: Well, listen. Uh-huh. Put a sticky note on there and send it back to her. That's all you got to do.
4: This your last note
2: to my husband. Send a sticky note. That's all you got to do. Put it right back on there and send it to her. She'll see it. That's his work wife, I'm telling you, if you really want to know the truth. That's his work wife.
0: They're co-workers, yeah.
2: That's his work wife, Shirley, and you know it.
0: Wow. Do they still have work wives, though? They still have that?
2: What?
0: It's still
2: what?
0: A thing. It's still a thing.
4: Work wives and work husbands.
0: Okay. Yeah. Just checking. Yeah. Mm-hmm. Junior?
2: Carly is the worst work wife.
3: I don't see the problem with it, because Shirley, don't you send me a scripture every morning?
0: Yeah.
3: That's my co-worker. That's not a problem. Yeah. My question to her is, why you want your man to go to hell? Where's your note at for him? He got somebody trying to inspire him to get to heaven. You ain't saying nothing. Why is it? What the devil in you want him to do? Because that's what it sounds like to me. That's all I know. Every time somebody do something about the devil, show right up. And it be in your own house sometimes.
4: You went deep with it.
0: Here
3: it is. Mm. Be fruitful and multiply. Here you is. You mad. Why you want to multiply? Why is this? You want to multiply? Go ahead, Carl.
4: I want to address that Tommy said I was the worst work wife he's ever had.
2: You bring no food. You bring no snacks. We can get a divorce. You don't come bearing no gifts. It just
4: You're the worst work husband ever on the planet.
0: You can't even say you're W's. You can't even say wife.
3: Thank you, Mom.
0: All right.
3: You're coughing everything.
0: Last one, okay? Christine in Jacksonville. Christine writes, on maybe our sixth date, my man asked me if I was freaky in bed or if I was demure. That night, I let him find out for himself. He hasn't called since then. But he did text me to thank me for the sex. All of my exes have said I'm great in bed. So what could possibly have gone wrong? Why did he ghost me?
2: I don't even know what demure is, so I got to figure that part out. I don't know if I've been having demure sex or not. I don't know what demure is.
0: It's the opposite of freaky, okay, in this instance.
2: Oh,
0: yeah.
2: Okay.
0: Yeah. You know, quiet.
2: So what's in the middle of demure, between demure and freaky?
0: We've run out of time on that one. Sorry. Yeah, just hold your answer. Think about it. Is it freaky doer?
2: What's in the middle of it?
0: Coming up, thank you guys, Riddle and Junior. Coming up at the top of the hour, we do have some entertainment news and some trending headlines for you right after this.
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18: It's a picture that was online of her about her appearance. Brandy is speaking out against body shaming. Brandy posted on Instagram a heartfelt message that read in part, quote, "I've learned that it takes only a moment to form an opinion about someone's appearance and a lifetime to understand what they've lived through. Our words have weight. Our judgments have weight." I love this, which the last part of this, our kindness does too.
19: Yeah.
18: Mm-hmm.
19: Yeah.
18: So you don't know, you come making all these hate comments. You don't know what a person is going through. You have no idea. The backstory. Yeah.
20: Yeah. Take it from somebody that's been through the storm. Man, you have no idea when somebody going through something.
18: Mm-hmm.
19: You don't know. I mean, remember when Chadwick Boseman?
18: Boseman, yeah. That's what they compared it to. Yeah.
19: Yeah. People were commenting, saying very harsh, mean comments about his appearances. Not knowing this man was fighting for his life.
20: Fighting cancer.
18: Yes.
19: Yeah. So you just don't know. Why?
18: Yeah.
19: Just be kind. Why?
18: That's why. Yeah, that's why I love what she said, the last line. Our kindness holds weight too. You know, our words have weight, our judgments have weight, our kindness does too.
20: That's everybody behind them keyboards saying what they want to say. People that can't be seen.
18: Yeah.
19: Or judging.
20: Who probably look a hot mess they self.
0: I think that's what it is too, T.
18: They're looking crazy. So stop that. Kindness takes nothing. It takes nothing to be kind to a person, to be nice to a person. In other entertainment news, while on
20: tour. We love you, Brandy.
18: Yes, we do.
0: Sure do.
18: Yes, more than you know. While on tour in D.C., Usher was performing his hit song Nice and Slow when he stopped in mid-performance and said to the crowd, "Is that Dave Chappelle?" That's so funny.
20: Drink in hand.
18: He just stopped the song. Yes. Is that Dave Chappelle?
0: The smile at the camera got
18: me. Yes. The camera showed Dave Chappelle in the crowd. It was just so funny. It was a moment. That was really a funny moment.
0: You all saw it, right? Show.
18: Yes, he really did. Yeah, it was funny. Yes. And it's good to know, you know, when artists support other artists, you know, and all of that. I like that whole community of artists who support each other. And who doesn't want to see this show? Usher and Chris Brown?
20: Oh. Yes.
18: Woo! I can't wait. I cannot wait.
19: This is a summer for concerts.
18: Yes, it is.
20: Summer. Mm-hmm. My wife asked me, could she go? I'm a little hesitant now.
18: Well, I mean, you know.
20: No, they got their couch out there, and they be people going.
19: Cherries.
20: Let me find that Jackie out there on the couch with Chris Brown.
19: Chris Brown.
0: I cannot.
20: Boy. Let me find out you out here on these couches with Chris Brown. Let me find out.
18: She doesn't mean it. It's just a show.
20: Let me find out Usher putting strawberries in your mouth. Let me find out.
19: Sensational. Now, no, Jackie.
18: Yeah, we need to make a girls trip out of this for sure. Yeah, all right, so.
0: Let Mrs. Spates go out there with Chris Brown and see when y'all come back to work on Monday. Tell me, where's your wife at? She with Chris. We are divorced. That's it.
19: And she's here, but she's very happy.
18: She's like thanking you. Yeah,
0: I lost.
18: Guys, it's just a show. We don't mean it. It's just a show.
20: Have you seen Chris Brown on that couch?
18: Yes, I have. Several times.
20: Okay. Yeah, that don't look like no show right there.
18: In my mind and in my eyes.
0: I can't see.
18: He's an actor. He wants to make it real, the experience real for the fan. That's all he's thinking about. Yeah, taking care of the fan.
20: Oh, is that what it is?
18: Yeah.
20: Oh, okay.
18: Yeah.
20: Okay.
18: Well, I hope I get picked. Okay.
19: Crawl right up on this. Okay.
20: If you do, you need to lay a tile on that couch because that couch is nasty. I know it is.
0: Shut up. Stop.
18: So have you guys ever spotted, you guys perform all the time, you and Junior Tommy, have you ever spotted someone in your audience while performing on stage, someone famous?
20: Yeah.
18: Like who?
20: Everybody. But while we performing, I've seen Kat. I've seen Kat before one of my shows. Uh-huh. I've seen.
18: Did you stop your joke and say,
19: shout him out?
20: No, but I was talking to myself like, Kat here.
18: Is that Mr. Williams out there? Junior?
0: Yeah, you know, you see athletes, you know, people you see and stuff like that, you know. But it's just really cool that they enjoy the comedy, though.
18: You know, on tour,
0: you see them. They actually come out, man. They be laughing, too, though. That's what get me. Like, they really be laughing. Like, they really be laughing hard.
18: True fans. That's a great thing.
20: Doug Williams comes out when you hit Tampa.
18: NFL football legend.
20: When I was rolling through Nashville back in the day, what's our boy from Houston?
0: Vince Young comes out.
19: From UT. Yeah.
18: Okay.
20: Mm-hmm. From Houston.
0: Yeah. Hey, man. That's why I knew V.Y. was real rich when he came to my show.
18: All right.
0: Yeah.
18: You guys are famous. You got famous people coming out to see you. Okay.
20: Why, Shirley? Shut up.
18: I love it. Also, in trending headline news, switching gears here, we all know that South Carolina Senator Lindsey Graham passed away this past Saturday, July 11th. President Trump ordered all American flags across the U.S. to be lowered to half staff in Graham's honor. Political tributes, leaders such as Vice President J.D. Vance, Senate Majority Leader John Thune, and President Trump praised Graham as a dedicated patriot, strong advocate for U.S. interests, and a, quote, one-of-a-kind figure in politics. Mm. And now the scramble begins for his seat as well. Yeah.
20: Wow, they scrambled before they even put you in the ground.
18: It's already started. Already started. Yeah, already started. Yeah, R.I.P. Lindsey Graham. Coming up at 20 minutes. Coming up at 20 minutes after the hour, we'll have more of the Steve Harvey Morning Show coming up right after this.
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6: Good morning. I'm Channel 9 meteorologist Keith Monday. A bit damp out there still this morning with some light rain and drizzle, but it is drying up. And we should be able to get some more sunshine this afternoon. Highs back likely in the mid-80s, but the heat returns tomorrow. Low 90s on Wednesday, mid-90s return by Thursday and Friday.
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1: Still trending, Jay-Z's epic three-night concert that Carla was not able to attend for some odd reason at Yankee Stadium. Oh. Concert goers are just loving Usher and Chris Brown, the R&B tour. Dave Chappelle was just there. We talked about that earlier. So here's a question, guys. What's the best concert you've ever been to? I mean, ever.
2: Ooh. Man.
3: Ooh.
1: There's so many. I mean.
3: Yeah, you know Michael, what?
1: What?
2: What's that?
3: Prince at Essence Festival.
1: Okay. Yes. Okay. All
3: Prince
1: right.
3: Prince at the Essence.
0: That's one for the books.
1: Yeah.
3: Ooh.
1: Yeah.
0: Because, baby, when they turn out the lights in that Superdome and Dearly Beloved, we all ran full speed.
1: I got to say, for me, I've seen so many people. I've got to say Michael Jackson, though. Michael Jackson, hands down. Michael Jackson, hands down.
0: Where'd you see Michael Jackson?
1: I saw him at New York. I saw him in Madison Square Garden, as a matter of fact. It was, incredible. You saw the movie. All of that was for real. Yeah. Mm-hmm. I saw him about 3 or 4 times in concert live, though.
0: Wow. Just,
1: yeah. Oh, yeah. A lot.
0: I've only seen him once.
3: I saw him as a Jackson 5.
1: I saw Jackson 5, too. Saw them. Yep. Jackson 5. Yep.
0: Mm-hmm. Okay.
1: Tell us which Jodeci concert, Junior, was your best.
2: Oh, well, you know, Jodeci was great, but the greatest concert I got to see was Jay-Z himself at the Toyota Center in Houston on the Blackout Tour. I swear to God, that was one of the greatest concerts. And then Jeezy came out. Oh, it was over.
0: It was over.
2: Oh, we saw Jeezy. Then Bun B. You let me go.
0: UGK Big Pimpin', baby.
2: Yeah, I'm through. They did the song, too.
1: Yeah. You surprised me.
2: And then they played Pimp
1: one.
2: C part. I said, y'all take me out.
1: Okay. You surprised me with that one. I knew you were going to say Jodeci.
2: Well, Jodeci wasn't a great concert. I'm in the group. I don't really think our shows are that good. I just be doing it.
0: Our shows?
1: Yeah. He's in the group, Carl.
2: I don't even, you know, it's just another performance for us. You know, that's all.
0: I will say Luther.
3: Yes.
0: I will say Beyonce. Jay-Z.
1: Mm-hmm.
0: I saw Jay-Z in Madison Square Garden in New York. Mm-hmm. And I saw Jay-Z in Chicago. But I will take it back. Do y'all remember the Budweiser Superfest?
3: Yes,
1: I
3: do.
1: Yeah, for sure.
0: Remember those?
1: Yeah.
0: It was New Jack and MC Hammer.
1: I saw Hammer. Some of the greatest concerts ever with like a million people on stage doing the same dance at the same time. Yeah. Yes. Incredible.
0: Let's get it started.
1: Yes.
3: I was with Luther for 3 years.
1: Sade's great concert, too, yeah. All right, coming up at 34 minutes after the hour. Maxwell. Coming up at 34 minutes after the hour. Back to school parenting tips. We got them for you right after this.
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0: Well, guys, it is almost time. Let's talk about back to school tips for parents. Already? Didn't they just get out?
1: I'm ready for them to go back.
2: It's about time.
1: It's time. It's time. It is time.
3: Okay.
0: Mm-hmm. They just been out a little while. All right.
3: Okay.
0: So here's some back to school tips for parents, okay? They say, the experts say, set your children's sleep schedules to school time about a week or two before the first day.
3: A week or two.
4: I like that.
0: Yeah, about a week or two. What? What's wrong with that, Junior?
4: Week or two. That was a month. Soon after July 18th, my birthday, I was asleep at 9. So ain't no. We got a whole month to go before we go out to school. I've been asleep.
0: Okay. Week or two. All right, these are back-to-school tips for parents. School is, I guess, coming up. Get your back-to-school supplies early. Get your backpacks, you know, your new school clothes. Get them early, they're saying. Do it early.
4: Yeah,
3: you gotta do that.
4: Yeah, get your list together.
1: Mine got uniforms, so he ain't need no extra clothes.
0: What about those backpacks, though, and the supplies?
1: They ain't got no books. They ain't got no books. They school different.
3: But they still have a checklist of supplies that they need. And you know what the teachers usually, you know, they need tissue and hand sanitizer.
0: Oh, yeah. Lots
3: and
0: of that.
3: Wipes, you know, to keep the classroom germ-free and all that.
1: Yeah.
0: What will
1: you say? Teachers spend a lot of money out of their pocket.
0: They do. They really do. And that's why we love our teachers, because they're so dedicated. And these are not their kids.
3: Right.
0: Okay, here's another back-to-school tip for parents. Urge your child to read a book before school starts so they can get in that mind frame, you know. What you think about that one, Junior?
4: I wasn't going to do it. I look at the book. I ain't finna read it. I sat there many hours. Why, I could tell my mom, she ain't read the book. She don't know what's in here. That's why I kept getting a whooping, because I didn't never do right. I know. What happened in the Huckleberry Finn? Greg came through he came through the forest. Who was Greg? She don't know.
0: She didn't read it.
4: She never read it. No.
0: So you can just tell her anything.
4: Anything. I just need to go play.
0: Yes. You want to go outside.
4: Man.
1: Now, read a book.
3: I had to read a book every summer. A minimum one book. But I
0: at
3: had
0: least
3: to read.
0: One.
3: Mm-hmm. And write a book report.
0: Book report. Oh,
3: I had to write a book report to my mom.
1: What books you read, Carla? Can you remember?
3: You know, I read a lot of Judy Blume books in the summer. Because it was of my picking.
0: Mm-hmm. Mm-hmm.
3: So I read those type of books.
0: And then
3: I would write reports on that. Mm-hmm. So, yeah. So see there, Junior.
4: Yeah.
3: Some of us did read.
0: But has your mom read those books, Carla?
3: No, she wouldn't have known.
0: Exactly.
4: I was 15 and read One Fish, Two Fish, Red Fish, Blue Fish at 15. I knew. I can write a report on that.
1: I was reading Mark Twain. I'm like, why did we read running with this white boy? What is this?
0: Yeah. We had to read the Booker T. Washington and George Washington
4: slave
0: Carver books.
4: That was in there.
1: Huckleberry Finn and Jim. This is not good.
0: All right. Also, another back to school tip is start a schedule, okay, with your kids for kids to perform better at school with some sort of structure at home.
1: I can't help him with his homework, if that's what you're trying to say. I cannot help him with his homework.
0: Our parents helped us. Why
1: that
0: not?
1: Math is different right there. That's not the math we
4: have.
1: That's
4: not good.
0: Oh, yeah.
4: That's not good. That's not good.
1: Jordan not gonna graduate if I gotta help him with math. It's not gonna happen.
4: Let me tell you what our parents need to stop doing. Stop threatening the kid because he got the answer wrong. Say three one more time. Say three. That's too much pressure for me to get the right answer. If Johnny had six apples and Margaret took four, how many apples left? Three? Say three one more.
0: Wow. All right. Woo, thank you guys. That was some trauma right there, Junior. All right. Coming up next, it is the nephew with today's prank phone call right after this.
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1: Have you ever been in a hot air balloon at all?
2: I don't want to. I've been in the blimp. I don't like it.
1: No. You've been in a blimp?
0: And that was when he was little. That's what we told him it was. We had just tied him to a balloon.
3: Hey, there's more of the Steve Harvey Morning Show coming up right after this.
1: Coming up at the top of the hour, right about 4 minutes after, it's my strawberry letter for today. And the subject is, who used the olive oil? Okay. That does not give you a clue of what's happening in this letter, but I'll tell you this.
2: I use it all the time.
1: It requires a disclaimer, this letter does. I'll just say that.
2: Oh.
1: Yeah, it's kind of deep. Yeah. We'll get into it in just a few. Right now, the nephew is here with today's prank phone call. What you got for us, Neff?
2: We're going down there to the church, Shirley. That's where we headed. We are headed down to the church house.
1: Always we got an issue. People.
2: Mm-hmm. Well, I want my money back. That's the name of the prank. I want my money.
1: What?
2: Okay. Yes, yes. You know, how many times have y'all gone to church? How many times have you gone to church? You done got dressed. You done drove. You got there on time.
1: Mm-hmm.
2: And then pastor ain't there.
1: Oh, yeah.
2: And here come this guest pastor.
1: Guest. Yeah.
2: I can't stand it. I didn't come here for that. I came here for pastor. You know, the tithe that I did tithe, I want that back. Yes.
1: Don't you think pastors need a day off too sometimes? They have to go on vacation.
2: Hey, you got Saturday.
1: They got to prepare.
2: You got Monday through Saturday that you can do everything you need to do. Sunday, I need to see pastor when I come in there. I need the word from who I came to see. That's what I did.
1: Okay.
2: I'm sorry. Mm-hmm. I can't. And you about this guest pastor up here. He don't know what he talking about.
1: Yeah.
2: I don't know.
1: Yeah.
2: What about a priest from the book of Ruth? You know that.
1: Ruth and Boaz. That's a beautiful love story.
2: Boaz. What is all this Old Testament stuff you doing? What is this you're doing? When the last time you heard turn to the book of Ruth? Ruth?
4: I turned to the person.
2: We're doing roof. All right, but I want my money back. Let's go, cat dog. Here it is.
5: Hello.
6: I need to speak to Sister Felicia.
5: Okay, who is this?
6: This right here is Glenn. All right, this is Glenn. Okay, I need to talk. This is Brother Glenn. Can I speak to Sister Felicia? But I have some, please.
5: Okay, sir. How did you get my number?
6: I got your number from one of the deacons at the church.
5: Okay, what deacon was that?
6: I don't even know the deacon name. Listen, what I'm trying to ask you, can you reimburse me for some money that I put in church on Sunday?
5: Okay, well, can you just calm down just a little, please, sir?
6: Look, are you the financial person at the church?
5: Yes, I am. So what can I do for you?
6: I'm trying to get my money back that I put in church on Sunday. I put $100 in church on Sunday, and I'm trying to get my $100 back.
5: Okay, well, did you not give from your heart?
6: I gave from my heart what I thought was going to happen, but it didn't happen.
5: Okay, help me help you. What you mean, what didn't happen? What didn't happen, sir?
6: Okay, pastor wasn't there. Pastor was not there on Sunday, and y'all had this minister come in who I didn't like him at all, but the offering was before he even got up to preach. So I didn't already gave my offering, which was $100, and then I didn't even know pastor wasn't there. You know what I'm saying? So here I am giving $100. I'm thinking, I know I'm going to get the word when pastor there. But y'all put this dude up. He coming from, don't nobody come from the book of Ruth no more. He was at Ruth, Leviticus. He was all over the place. I want to get my $100 back. I ain't giving to that.
5: Sir, do you not read the bulletin? I mean, how often do you even come to church?
6: I come to church often. I mean, what that's got to do with anything?
5: Well, if you would come a little often and read the bulletin, sir, you would have known that pastor took a vacation.
6: He took a vacation, so everybody knew he wasn't going to be there?
5: Yes, sir. The regulars, the people that come regularly to church, they know that, sir.
6: Okay, well, I ain't know that, so I need to get my money back.
5: Okay, what I need you to do, though, is calm down.
6: I'm calm. I'm just trying to say I want to get my $100. I'm not giving that sermon I got on Sunday. I'm not giving no $100 for that.
5: Well, sir, I cannot give you $100 back, okay? We don't do no refund checks. I can't do that. Okay, I have to wait till pastor get back in because two people have to sign the checks. I can't even do that for you, sir. Matter of fact, I'm not even at work right now.
6: Okay, so how am I going to get my $100 back?
5: Okay, sir, why don't you just call the church on tomorrow and then we can go from there, okay?
6: I'm not calling the church tomorrow. I tell you what, you know what I'm going to do? I'm going to come up there tomorrow, and you're going to give me my $100. Either it's in a check or it's in cash. But you, Sister Felicia Patterson, you're going to give me my money.
4: Hey, did you just cuss me?
6: Say what?
4: Sir, did you just cuss me?
6: I just told you that come tomorrow, I'm coming up there to get my $100, whether it's in a check or whether it's in cash. I don't care what it's in.
4: Let me tell you something, sir. You ain't getting nothing from us. How dare you call here and cuss me, asking for some money back? You don't matter. You giving your money from your heart. It doesn't matter who up there preaching the word of God. You give because you love God. But have you ever thought to me like this? I'll strip you naked. You hear me? You know what? You better be glad this ain't 20 years ago, because I'd have cussed you from A to Z. But thank God that he saved me, because you know what? I ain't going to cuss you. But I tell you what I will do, young man. Whenever I see you, what you say your name is again? What's your name?
6: I'm Brother Glenn.
4: Brother Glenn, when I see you, I'm going to give you the rap for the fellowship. Do you hear me? Come on, say something. Because that's how you treat God's people. You have been talking to me ignorant since I picked up the phone. You ain't say, hi, ma'am. How you doing, ma'am? Can you help me, ma'am? No, you just start cussing and hollering at me. You don't talk to people like that. You don't even sound like a Christian. Christians don't do that. Do you hear me, boy? Now, you want something from people, you ask. That's what the word said. You have not because you ask not. You don't call here hollering at me. Do you hear me?
6: I hear you.
4: Come call here cussing at me. Oh, Lord, help me.
6: Can I, Sister Felicia, say something? I just want to say something else to you, if you don't mind. Can I say something?
4: You can't say nothing to me. But do you know what you need to do? Go get you some manners.
6: Yes, ma'am. But it's one more thing I just wanted to say to you.
4: Ain't no one more thing.
6: Okay, but I just wanted to tell you this, Sister Felicia.
4: I told you, you ain't got nothing to tell me.
6: Yes, ma'am. But I want to say this though. This is Nephew Tommy from the Steve Harvey Morning Show. Your girlfriend, Sister Doris, got me to prank phone call you. Sister Felicia.
4: Oh, my God. Woo. I am going to get Doris. Oh, yes, I am. Tommy,
6: hello?
4: Is Steve in there with you?
6: No, ma'am. Steve is not in here with me.
4: Oh, yeah. I'm going to need to have a private moment with Sister Doris. Yeah, it's got to be private. Can't nobody hear what I got to share with her. Yeah, it's going to just be me, her, and the Lord.
6: Sister Felicia, Ooh. She told me, she said, my girlfriend is blessed, highly favored, saved. And she said, I want you to see if you can push her butt. Sister Felicia, you wrote it out. I'm going to tell you. But let me ask you something, though. 20 years ago, you it'd have been a little different.
4: Ooh, 20 years ago, I'd have picked you up and dropped you back down, looked at you and walked off of you after I got through cussing you out. But that was 20 years ago. Ooh, thank the Lord for deliverance.
6: Oh, man.
4: Oh, Lord, my legs still shaking. Ooh, Lord.
6: Let me ask you something, Sister Felicia. I got to ask you, what is the baddest, and I mean the baddest, radio show in the land?
4: Ooh, I must say the Steve Harvey Morning Show. Yeah, you got me. Oh, Lord, you got me.
2: And that's my stupid for this morning right there. That is.
1: That's
2: Ooh,
1: that
2: my
1: was
2: stupid
1: a lot.
2: For you this morning.
1: That
2: nice
1: was a
2: little
1: lot.
2: Dosage for you.
7: Overload.
2: Chicago, yeah. Get ready, baby. The nephew coming to town. Chicago City Winery. Tickets on sale right now, and they selling real good. I'm going to be saying sold out in a minute. I'm telling you right now. I'm going to be saying
1: nice.
2: Friday, Saturday, Sunday, 24th, 25th, 26th. The nephew coming
1: okay.
2: to town.
1: Okay.
2: I got to get on one of these boats they be on that river. They look like they having
1: yeah.
2: so much
1: fun.
2: Yeah.
7: The Chicago River.
1: Mm-hmm.
2: Yeah.
1: All right. All right, nephew. We'll see you at the Chicago Winery in Chicago coming up. And coming up next, it is my strawberry letter. The subject, who used the olive oil? We'll get into that right after this.
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12: Major thoroughfares holding up pretty well this morning. 77, 85, 485. Definitely seeing some merging delays, but nothing out of the ordinary. Providence Road remains shut down near Cherokee with some downed power lines. Meanwhile, Albemarle Road at Thorn Grove Lane out near Sharon Amity, an accident. And trouble clearing on Sugar Creek at Muncie Street. Captain Jim, Charlotte traffic.
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0: It is time now for today's Strawberry Letter. 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We could be reading your letter live on the air, just like we're going to read this one right here, right now. And you never know, it could be yours. Okay?
1: It could be yours. Buckle up and hold on tight. We got it for you. Here it is. Strawberry Letter.
0: All right, nephew, you and Junior will be joining me today on this letter. The subject is, who used the olive oil? We need to do a little disclaimer here. If you have young kids in the car, you know, you might not want them to hear this. Okay, leave it like that.
1: Unless you want to educate them real quick.
0: Pull over. You're going to have to pull over, though.
1: Dear Hopefully Stephen, they sleep.
0: Yeah. Dear Stephen Shirley, it goes, my husband has to be one of the biggest fools on planet Earth. He installed security cameras by the garage door and by our front door on the inside and the outside of our home. I watch the cameras on my phone sometimes to check on my poodle and to see what she's doing while I'm at work. If my kids or my husband are home, I spy on them sometimes too. Never in a million years would I expect to hear what I heard recently on the kitchen camera. I couldn't see anything, but I could definitely hear my husband FaceTiming with another woman and playing show and tell with her in my kitchen. He asked her to show something, and then she asked him to show something. It goes beyond that, but I'll keep it PG out of respect for my kids. Let's just say they used my expensive olive oil for his FaceTime sessions, okay? I recorded it all, and I let him hear everything that I saved on my phone. He said it's not what I think it is, and I need to talk to our son about what I heard. My husband tried to say that it's our son that I heard on the camera, but I know my husband's voice. There was no way that I was going to ask my son about that. But then, out of the blue, my son told me that he needed to talk to me about something. He claimed that he was the one FaceTiming a woman and using the olive oil. The two most important men in my life are working together on a monumental lie. I can't believe my husband has our 19-year-old son lying for him. I gave birth to that boy, and I told him that until he comes clean, then don't say anything else to me. How could he side with his lying butt dad? What should I do? Wow, this is really bad. This is terrible. I mean, it's bad enough that your husband got caught, you know, doing what he was doing on camera. But for him and your son to try and gaslight you about it, that's not cool. Why would your husband drag your son into this lie? Of course you know your husband's voice. Of course you do. You're not stupid, but they sure are. Okay, your husband and your son, if they thought they could get away with this. How stupid was your husband to do this in your kitchen anyway with your good olive oil? He's the one who installed the cameras. What should you do, you ask? That's a decision really and truly that only you can make. What do you want to do? I ask you to please calm down before you make any serious decisions in all of this. We don't like to make decisions when we're too emotional. Your 19-year-old son needs to learn to respect you and to not cover up for his dad. This is crazy. Although he's grown, he's still at home, and you could take away some of his privileges, you know, threaten to put him out, whatever you have to do for your son. And remember, where there's smoke, there is fire. And even though you didn't physically catch your husband doing this, you heard him. You know his voice. There is evidence of him cheating with this woman. Tommy?
1: God. See, what I get out of this is, so this is just a great relationship between a father and a son. So. No, you know what I'm saying? No, but for you to stand for your father, this is just a great, great bonding between a man and his son. And I love this about these two gentlemen right here.
0: Wow.
1: This is how all you youngsters out there, this is how you stand for your daddy. This is how you take one for the team. You know what I'm saying? You do that. You do that for your son. I hope my son hears this letter. All this, you know, we needed to do some type of a, what did we do a minute ago? So the kids don't hear. No, I want my son.
0: Oh, disclaimer?
1: A disclaimer. We need, listen, this is how you stand for your father. This is how you take one for the team. And I love this. Now, the question the lady asked is.
0: The mother who carried the mother. Son for 9 months. Yeah, now I understand her.
1: Okay. But listen, sometimes you have to lie. For your, this is for your father. This is showing the love that you have for your father. And I appreciate that. Now, who used the olive oil? I don't know. I know who don't need to use it, and that's you. You don't need to be touching this bottle of olive oil at all. You need to stay way away. And you know what? I promise you, this is probably extra virgin olive oil. This is the good stuff. You know that, don't you? So,
0: this is extra what? Say that again, please.
1: Extra virgin olive oil. That's okay. What this is. Uh-huh. This is made by Bertolli. Y'all don't use that? That's, that's the good stuff from Italy.
0: I know what it
1: that's
0: is, but one. I don't.
1: Right.
0: Go ahead.
1: But she don't need to use that. You need to use that old grease y'all got on the stove. You need to use that. Or you might want to. You need to use that. You don't need to touch. After these boys didn't have this oil, the last thing you want to do is touch this container. You need to get you some vegetable oil. That'll work for you. Avocado oil, that's starting to be very good. Mm-hmm. Jackie got me using that now. You can use that. Crisco oil, you can use that. A good old-fashioned Crisco. Remember that? You scoop it up like ice cream.
0: Yeah, large.
1: Anything but this olive oil right now, because clearly, I did not know that olive oil is the new thing. And so, So I just going to let y'all know, Jackie, if you're listening, babe, we got something to try. It's the olive oil. I have no idea.
0: We all got an education on that one, nephew, for sure. All right, coming up at 23 minutes after the hour, we heard from the nephew. Now it's time to hear from Junior when we come back at 23 minutes after, right after this.
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8: For the most part, interstates rolling on time. The Fort Mill crowd has joined us on 77 North. It's slow on the approach to the state line. No incidents. Valentine Commons Parkway at Johnston Road, a wreck. And to the east, Albemarle Road at Thorn Grove Lane near Sharon Amity, remnants of an earlier fender bender. Captain Jim, Charlotte Traffic.
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13: 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Here's your Channel 9 Severe Weather Center 9 forecast.
14: Good morning. I'm Channel 9 meteorologist Keith Monday. A bit damp out there still this morning with some light rain and drizzle, but it is drying up, and we should be able to get some more sunshine this afternoon. Highs back likely in the mid-80s, but the heat returns tomorrow. Low 90s on Wednesday, mid-90s return by Thursday and Friday.
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1: This caller left a message about her baby. Let's listen.
0: I ain't good.
2: Hey, Steve Harvey. My name is Marsana. I have a 2-year-old who can fully recite his ABCs, and he can count to 10. I don't know if that's impressive to you, but it's very impressive to me and almost everybody we run into. Everyone doesn't think that he's 2. Everyone thinks he's like 4 or 5. So I'm impressed with him, and I'm going to keep working at it. And hopefully we can count to 20 by the time we get back at you. Thank you.
0: Well, you know, listen, baby, I'm real happy that you're impressed with your baby and everything. I don't know your baby. But don't call here no more telling us that your baby can count to 10. Everybody baby can count to 10. What is it going to do for us? Stop calling here bragging about y'all's babies.
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1: All right, we're going to recap today's strawberry letter. The subject is, who used the olive oil? This was written by a wife who says her husband has to be one of the biggest fools on earth because he installed security cameras outside and inside of the home. Nothing too stupid about that or foolish about that. You want your family to be secure. But what had happened was she heard her husband on camera FaceTiming another woman. And here's where the disclaimer comes in. If you have small children, it's what they were doing on FaceTime. Her husband with the olive oil and, you know, let me see yours and let me see yours type situation going on here. Okay. So the wife admitted, who wrote the letter, that she sometimes spies on her husband. She spies on her dog, see what her dog is doing, her little poodle, while she's at work. So she heard her husband this one time FaceTiming this woman and saying, you know, explicit things and using the olive oil. So she had it all on tape. She didn't see it. She just heard it. She had it all on tape. She confronted her husband with it, let him hear everything. And what does he do? He asks his son to take the fall. His son came in and confessed to the mom that it was him that she heard on camera. Now she's mad because they're looking at her like she's a fool because she does absolutely know her husband's voice. So Tommy said he got an education by figuring out the olive oil is the new thing now. And
5: the bonding with your son.
1: And the bonding with the son. True. Yeah. Uh-huh. Okay. Junior, you're up. What
6: Let
1: do you have?
6: Tell you something. This is what I know. This is what I know. Mm-hmm. Just by listening at this letter, it's all I know. Okay. It's not what you know. Uh-huh. It's what you can prove.
5: Uh-oh. Come
1: okay.
5: on, Warrior.
6: See? Uh-huh. It's not what you know, uh-huh. It's what you can prove. First of all, the key line you said, you look on the cameras for the poodle. And then you said, I spy

0: say.
1: Yeah.
0: I have a kitchen.
1: Yeah, but you ain't in there using no olive oil. We know that.
0: Now, over there.
1: What I know, it once the boy confessed,
0: mm-hmm.
1: Now he confessed, it's over. Now what daddy should have did is said, let me take these cameras down out this house. Cause let me tell you something, you're putting your mama through too much. She can't handle when you in this kitchen in this house. Let me get these cameras out of here. Matter of fact, I'm gonna take the ones outside down too. Where's my ladder? And get these cameras out the house, dad. And then everybody's fine. We're gonna go back to regular living. That's all we have to do.
0: Are you just going to dismiss the fact that this woman knows her husband's voice? Come on.
1: Mama said he can't even I need my wife and my son to talk. I got to get these cameras out of here. They gotta go.
0: Yes, Tommy.
2: You know who I think she heard?
0: Who did she hear?
2: I think it was the poodle talking. I really do. I think it was the dog that was going to talk. I think it was the poodle that was talking.
1: Yeah. But it wasn't your husband. You know it wasn't a husband. Your marriage is fine. Nothing wrong.
0: She knows. Don't you know your wife's voice? You can hear your wife's voice. Mm-hmm. Don't. Okay.
1: But see, my wife don't know mine because I sound like every child. So it don't matter. She'll never catch me. I sound like the whole neighborhood. She don't know who over here.
0: She knows your voice. We all know your voice.
1: She can't.
0: Yeah. Yeah. She knows.
1: Now,
0: and what?
1: Let me say this, Sheriff.
0: Uh-huh.
1: Just explain to the nation, what do you know about the olive oil in the kitchen? What do you know?
0: Well, apparently, I mean, I just found this out. Apparently, you know, olive oil is the new thing that, you know, men and people use.
3: Oh, wow.
1: For cooking. That's it.
0: Well,
3: Let her cook.
0: Yeah. When you're cooking in the bedroom.
2: I had no idea.
0: No, this is all new. This is all new.
1: Show me something. And then she said, hey, show me something. He said, olive oil. That's it.
0: This was not the son. Guys.
1: Who confessed? The son confessed.
0: Coercion of his dad. He was doing his dad a solid.
1: Just because you know more words than me and Tommy, we don't even know what coercion is. Don't say that.
0: What did
2: we
0: you
2: say,
0: Tommy?
2: We need to talk to the dog. I'm just saying. We just need to talk to I think the dog knows exactly what's going on. That's it.
0: All right, guys. Thank you. Post your comments on today's Strawberry Letter.
1: Thank them. Yeah, thank me.
0: At Steve Harvey FM on Instagram and Facebook. 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You can download it today. Now, coming up at 46 minutes after the hour, we got Junior with Sports Talk right after this.
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2: 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What you got, Junior?
3: All right, Shirley. First, though, have you ever been to Lansdowne, Pennsylvania? Shirley, have you ever been?
2: No, I have not.
3: Carla,
2: have you been? No.
3: Oh, well, I'm going on August 22nd. I tell you that much, at Lansdowne Theater. I'm going to be there.
2: Nice.
3: Tommy, you just left.
2: Oh, okay.
4: You got Kim Whitley with you?
3: Kim Whitley is crazy, man. She is absolutely crazy.
2: I love her.
3: I love Kim. Every time
5: beautiful
3: I see
5: person,
3: Kim.
5: Man.
3: Then we got Quake. Quake going to absolutely show out. I just did a show with him.
2: Yeah. Yes.
3: Then Guy Tori, oh my gosh, I can't even tell you about Guy.
4: Love that boy.
3: Man. Mm-hmm. Darren Fleet gonna be hosting, man, I alone with myself. We got two shows, 7 and 10. So we gonna be there the whole night. Uh-huh. It's gonna be all night long.
2: Oh,
3: August 22nd, Saturday. See y'all then. Let's talk about this World Cup, though. I'm telling y'all, it's time to wrap this World Cup up.
6: It's a little long.
3: It's too much. You know, we saw England beat Norway 2-1. But then we saw Argentina and Switzerland. They, you know, it was 3-1. Argentina won. And I don't know if these refs is cheating for Argentina, but it feel like it. But here's my problem. Y'all, they got to go. There's too many rules. We don't know the cards, what they mean, yellow and red. We don't know what none of this mean. We don't know what offsides is. It's just too much. And then on top of that, these games go into overtime, and we don't know when the game ends. I only bought enough food for 90 minutes. That's all I had. I ain't got no more extra food. You got people here talking about, we out of wings? We only had wings for 90 minutes. Now they got another whole 30 minutes to play? We ain't got no more food. Ain't no more nothing in here. If y'all can't end this in 90 minutes, we're going to turn the channel. We're not going to watch. Y'all just need to stop. See, in our football, the first person that score, game over. That's it. In overtime.
6: In overtime.
3: That's it. We ain't watching no more. Everybody going home. Y'all score in overtime, and y'all just want to keep playing. We Americans don't do that. We won't even, matter of fact, we out. We ain't got to watch this no more. Because every time people look at me talking about, dog, where the rest of the chips? We had 90 minutes worth of chips. That's all we had.
2: And what does that look like?
3: It's just a bowl. We ain't got no more. We had a 90-minute fruit tray. That's gone. We ain't got no more. We had enough. We had 90 minutes worth of hot dogs and 90 minutes worth of hamburgers. If you go to 91 minutes, everybody's going to be hungry. We're not staying here for no more. I'm not watching another game. Y'all playing too long. Y'all can wrap this up, please. We want our cities back. We really do.
4: The airport is packed. You hear me?
2: Yeah.
4: I've been traveling. The airport is packed. I done seen at least 8 soccer teams. I ain't lying to you.
6: Yeah. But I was watching it, Junior, and it was like 80 minutes. And then it just ended. The match.
3: Yeah.
6: I said, well, it's over? What
3: happened? You see, I found out that the ref can end it when he want to.
6: Yes.
2: Oh.
3: That's what gets
2: okay,
3: me.
2: Okay, well, there you go.
3: Yeah. Well, we don't know the ref. Why is you holding the game up? Is you a fan like us? Call this game.
2: Thank you, Junior.
3: Do your
2: Coming
3: job.
2: Up
3: man, I'm not
2: at the top of the hour, a man at social media needs some advice. He says, who pays for the fireworks damage to my car? Uh-oh, we'll talk about that right after this.
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2: CMPD busy with a number of intersection accidents. New trouble on Harris Boulevard at J.M. Keynes Drive. A hit and run South Tryon at Moorhead. Also accidents working Brooklyn Village Avenue at South Caldwell and Clanton Road at South Tryon. Captain Jim, Charlotte Traffic.
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7: On the fireworks, one got way too close, and it appears to have blown up almost directly on my car. I've called my insurance company, and I'm guessing the damage will cost thousands, but my insurance company is asking all kinds of questions. And it feels like they're going to want me to get insurance info from my boss since it was his property, his fireworks, and his party. So Devin says, I've taken pictures and sent them to my insurance company, but I'm wondering how to approach my boss with this request, especially since he knew it happened and actually laughed and drunkenly said, man, that's messed up when he first saw it at the party. What do you guys think? Help Devin out. He needs some help here. How does he approach
8: Devin,
7: his boss?
8: Yeah. You need to either fix your car or lose your job. Which one are you going to do?
9: Oh.
10: Those are his only options?
7: You don't think he can approach his boss?
8: No, nah, don't approach your boss with this because you're finna make life hard at the job. That's what you're about to do. You need a shade tree mechanic. That's what you need to do.
10: Buff all that out.
8: Uh-huh. Get all that buffed out. Yeah, take care of that. You pick it up on Monday. You fine. But all this this insurance and going to your boss, you're finna have a problem.
11: Ooh, I say.
12: What type of job we talking about? Are we corporate or we just down here at the car wash? Which one?
8: No, this is corporate.
12: I think it's like you at the car wash. We can cuss the boss out. We can find another car wash to work at. We can get done.
10: Okay, but if it's corporate,
12: now corporate, we're just gonna have to take this loss with the boss. You know, we're gonna have to do that.
10: Take it on the loss
12: get
10: with
12: you some,
10: the boss.
12: Like Tom said, get you a shade tree mechanic and some Bondo. That's all you really need. Buff that
7: duct
12: out.
7: Tape.
12: Duct tape. You don't even like the car. No, it like it was new. All the new cars without the range of fireworks. You parked the front of the house.
10: You didn't care anyway.
12: All the G-Wagons was down the street. What are you talking about?
7: Wow. All right. Devin. All right. We have time for another one. This is from Taryn on Steve Harvey FM. Taryn says, my boyfriend and I have only been together a few months, and the other night we ended up talking about our dating history. He told me he slept with 3 people before me, then asked about my number. The truth is, mine is probably somewhere in the high 20s, but...
8: But I
7: panicked and told him 5 because I was afraid he'd see me differently. Now I can't stop thinking about it. I feel guilty for lying, but I'm also worried that if I come clean, he'll be upset about both the number and the fact that I lied to his face. On the other hand, if I never tell him and somehow he finds out later, I feel like that could destroy any chance we have at a long-term relationship. Okay. So Taryn's question is, do I tell him the truth now and hope for the best or let it go since the question never should have mattered in the first place?
8: You've got to lie forever with this right here.
10: Yeah.
8: Ever. He can never hear 20-something come out your mouth. That cannot happen.
7: Well, why not? What's wrong with 20? That's too many? What are you saying?
8: Look at that number, Shirley. That's a big number. That man gave her three. He gave her three.
7: I don't know how old they are. Mm-hmm.
8: She came with 20-something. What is all this? I feel guilty. What is all that? What is that?
7: Everybody doesn't feel good when they lie.
8: Because you need to lie more and you won't be feeling like that. If you're more consistent with it, you won't be feeling this that you got going on. Mm-hmm. Stop that.
7: Yeah.
12: You know what?
7: What?
12: She said she lied to his face. She lied about the number. But your name better be a lie to it. Better not be Taryn. You need to lie about that name, too. Don't call in here with Taryn. Don't let that be the truth.
8: Oh, he don't need to hear
12: it. If your name is the truth, he going to figure out who it is.
7: Oh, okay. Yeah, gotcha.
12: Lie about everything. You should have used Charlotte. Ain't nobody using Charlotte this morning. You could have used
7: her
12: that
7: body
12: one.
7: Count is the 20s. They're not in their 20s, by the way. Yeah. All right.
12: That's 20.
7: Yeah.
8: That's a lot of people.
7: That's who? Yeah. Why are you judging her?
8: And he probably knows some of them 20s. I'm just telling you, that's a lot of people.
7: All right. You guys.
8: Wait. What's y'all's number?
7: We got more. We got to go. Thank you. More of the Steve Harvey Morning Show coming up in 20 minutes after, right after this.
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11: Providence Road, south of Queens in the Myers Park area, still shut down. Overnight incident brought down some power lines. Utility crews are still on scene. Harris Boulevard at J.M. Keynes Drive, some kind of a lane blockage reported in the University area. Two issues for South Tryon, one at Moorhead, a hit and run. Farther south, a crash clearing at Clanton Road. Captain Jim, Charlotte traffic.
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6: In five Americans between the age of 25 and 34 now live with their parents or their grandparents. That is the highest level on record, guys. Experts say a tough combination of expensive housing, high mortgage rates, rising rents, and a challenging job market is making it just really hard for Gen Zers to reach traditional milestones like buying a home or living on their own. While some see it as a sign that adulthood is being delayed, researchers say it's more accurate to think of it as a later start than a lost opportunity. So would you guys let your grown kids move back home? Would you? I would.
7: No.
8: Mm-mm. Yes, I would. Mm-hmm.
6: I would.
7: Move back home for what?
8: The economy.
6: Expensive housing.
7: Moving back. Moving.
6: High mortgage rates. High rent.
7: Okay. I don't care nothing about that. I got high mortgage too. Why are they moving back in here with me?
8: So you can help out.
6: Yeah.
8: The family.
6: Pool your money. Yeah. Help them. Maybe they can.
7: Pool
6: get
7: our money. No,
6: yeah.
7: I'm not doing that. Listen, my objective is for all these kids to get out of my house. That is my objective right now.
9: Yeah.
7: Y'all still can't hear me?
9: Yeah, I heard you.
6: Yeah,
9: talking.
6: I can hear you. Just
8: yeah.
6: But hey, lose
7: okay.
6: the attitude.
7: Let me okay, I'm sorry. I started thinking about these kids. I'm sorry. They got to. Listen, I'm sorry. I'm sorry.
9: I think the number was too low, 34. I know people in their 60s still living with their mom. I thought the number was too low myself. That's I was shocked.
6: We'll play a round of Would You Rather right after this.
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1: Flora says, I've been sleeping with our yard man for a while, and he doesn't like wearing protection. We got into an argument about it, and now he's not answering my husband's text to come to our yard. How can he be so petty when he knows I'm married? What is going on right here?
0: Y'all got to quit writing us with all this craziness, acting like it's normal.
1: Yes. You're not qualified, Steve.
0: Dog, I don't, what y'all want me to do?
1: Yes.
0: Y'all, I can't apply no rules to this stuff. Because y'all keep coming up with all this abnormal mess like it's regular. I'm sleeping with my yard man, and it's been going on for a while. But he don't like to use protection. So I kind of bought it up. And now, he done quit returning my husband's text because he mad.
1: Yeah.
0: Well, what's wrong with him? What?
2: Lady,
0: and I like the way they don't mention it at first.
3: Yeah.
1: Right.
0: I'm sleeping with the yard man. Okay, cool. Ain't no problem.
1: Yeah.
0: Dude coming through. Yeah. But now he don't like to wear protection. Okay, now, I spoke to him about it, that we should wear protection.

0: section because I'm married. They got an argument. Mm-hmm. He done quit returning my husband's text because he mad at me. What kind of man? What?
1: How can he be so petty, she says.
0: How can he be so petty?
2: When he knows he's married.
0: Wait a minute. When you had his baby, how petty that going to be?
2: Okay.
1: Right.
2: What is going on?
0: When the baby come out looking like the gardener instead of your husband. Because you know he got a big forehead.
1: This is craziness. It is.
0: Oh, man. I ain't got nothing for you, man. Next, Shirley.
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4: 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It is time now, guys, for a round of Would You Rather. Now, would you rather be the center of attention or go unnoticed?
0: I can be unnoticed.
5: I can go unnoticed. Myself.
4: Okay. Fame is in all it's cracked up to be.
0: Let me go unnoticed. Yeah. I would love that.
4: Okay. Man. All right. Would you rather have a really deep, Junior, manly voice or a high-pitched voice? I'm sorry.
5: What you talking about, Shirley?
0: I'm going to go with that manly. Thank you.
5: I got a deep manly voice. What are y'all talking about? Really?
2: What as you mean? As did Carla just say really?
4: As opposed to a high-pitched voice, Junior?
5: That ain't me. That's not me.
2: Junior, we've asked you this before. I want you to really, in Would You Rather segment right now, go as deep as you can go with that voice.
0: Go Barry White.
2: Barry White. Uh-huh.
5: Here we go. Morning, everybody. Welcome to the Steve Harvey Morning Show. That was... Shirley, if you don't get up.
0: It sounded like you took a shot of helium or something with a balloon.
5: I was down there.
2: Okay. That's as low as you can go.
5: Was not my... This is the second. This is the deeper one.
4: Okay.
5: Welcome everybody to the Steve Harvey Morning Show.
4: What?
0: You know what you need? You need some olive oil.
4: You said it with your chest, Junior.
5: I'm not playing with y'all. Go ahead.
4: Okay. I'm sorry that it was even in there,
5: that
4: Junior.
5: Hurt.
4: Yeah. All right. Would you rather have sex on the kitchen table or in a hot shower?
0: Oh, it doesn't matter. Wherever you want it. I mean,
5: we could actually put the table in the shower if you want that. We can do that.
4: You're good with that.
5: I'm good with that. Cause we just need to do this. That's what I'm saying.
0: Table, fire pit table. I don't care.
4: Would you rather have fortune or fame?
2: It's kind of like, yeah.
0: Give me the fortune without the fame.
4: Yeah.
2: Kind of the same thing.
5: Crazy things with fame, man.
4: But fame is the new drug now. Everybody wants to be famous.
2: Yes, they do.
4: Especially on social media.
2: Yeah.
4: All right. Would you rather lose your house keys or would you rather lose your phone? Or as my brother says, foam.
0: Don't nobody have a key to their house no more.
2: Most people do.
4: Yeah.
0: Well, you just gone through the garage. You know you don't use my phone.
4: Yeah.
0: I do not know the key to my front door. I cannot tell you where it is.
5: Because Tommy tells the truth. We go through the garage. If you ring the doorbell, I go to the front door. I raise the garage. Yeah, what's happening? Don't nobody go to their front door. What is going on?
4: All right. Would you rather eat only desserts for a year or no desserts for a year?
0: Oh, no. You can't eat that.
5: Yeah.
0: Oh, no. No dessert. A year of just dessert?
4: No dessert.
0: I can't.
5: Yeah. I'm eating.
4: Unfortunately, no dessert. Too much sugar.
0: Bad Bluebell Tommy. What's wrong with him?
5: I wouldn't care.
4: All right. Thank you, guys. That's today's round of Would You Rather. Coming up at 49 minutes after the hour, it is our last break of the day, and we'll close out the show with the one and only Steve Harvey right after this.
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17: All right, guys, here we are, our last break of the day. And Steve, as always, words of wisdom.
18: You know, I was talking about continuing what I was talking about last time. And I remember one of the last points I was making was stop allowing people who are in your space and in your life, and they are there to remind you of who you used to be and what you used to do. But they are there to do that to prohibit you from moving forward like you made a statement of. If ever you make the statement, man, I'm gonna do better. I'm gonna start being this way. I'm gonna start accomplishing this. I'm gonna start doing it like this. Have you ever noticed there's always somebody who wants to tell the story about what you used to do, who want to bring up a mistake you made in your past and want to hold you to it. I cannot tell you how many stories are on the internet about something I did in my past. This is a true story. I was somewhere out of the country and I ran up into somebody from Colombia. I was on a golf course or something, and somehow the guy said, yeah, you're the guy that messed over my country. And he laughed about it. And I went, excuse me? He said, you're the guy that messed over my country. I said, bro, what are you talking about? I'm from Colombia. Remember when you took the title from Miss Colombia? He tried to laugh it off, but I could tell, you know, he was saying it with a little bit of malice in his heart. I said, hey, man, it was a mistake I made, okay? Yeah, but it was probably the biggest mistake of your career, wouldn't you say? I went, no. He said, wait a minute. So you're trying to tell me that fiasco that happened on television wasn't one of the biggest mistakes of your career? I said, my man, the life I done had, it ain't in the top 25 of biggest mistakes I've made. And so, you know, I'm just saying that to say sometimes there's always people around you trying to remind you of something that happened to you. Listen to me, y'all. Cut them people out your life. If you got a person that's always trying to cut you down because of what you did or mistake you made or bringing up something you did, man, cut them people out your life. Cut them people off your social media. Quit letting people have access to you that don't deserve access. Your comment section is open to the public. Why are you opening up your comment section to the public and then putting weight behind what somebody says about you that don't even know you? They don't even know the story. They don't even know. Do you know every now and then, man, I'll be reading something and somebody go, you must have think about we forgot that you went up to see Trump. Do you know people still bringing that up? Man, miss me. I don't care what you bring up about that. You don't even know the story. I don't let nobody hold me to my past. You have got to understand that God is in the forgiving business. God is in the get your life together business. God is in the forget it and move on. Do you know once God forgives you for something, he never brings it up again? God don't have a tally book of mistakes you've made that he forgave you for. He don't. He lets it go. It's people, man. It's people. The devil got people that work for him 24/7. And all their ambition is to do is to help you help the devil rob you of your destiny. And the best way to rob people of their destiny is people get stuck with what they did and don't have the power to move on. There are people in relationships that have failed and can't move on to the next relationship because you stuck in what happened with the last relationship. I need closure. Why did he do me like that? Look, man, listen to me. He gone. He gone. She gone. They left you. It's over. It's okay. You didn't die from it. You actually can be better from it. But you have got to look for the upside in everything. The reason that relationship was over and ended is because it wasn't meant to be. Hey, man, I was talking to this young guy, and he was so distraught about his girlfriend breaking up with him. He didn't know what to do. And so he was talking to me about it, and it was at the camp. This little young boy, about 17 years old. He was just going through it. I said, my man. But she left me, though, Mr. Harvey. She cheated on me with another guy. I said, hey, bro, it was just your turn. That's all you was for her. It was just your turn. That's all it is. It's nothing else. It was your turn. I said, wow, Mr. Harvey, how can you say that was just my turn? It was your turn. She moved on to something else. It was just your turn. You had your turn. You was with her. Y'all had some fun. It was just your turn. Drink that, man. Move on. Ladies, if you out there got some guy in your life that did you wrong and you can't get past it, you better. You better get past it because the clock is ticking. Life goes on with him or without him. I don't know if you noticed, but your rent is still due every month. I don't know if you picked up on this or not, but your children are still getting older. I don't know if you picked up or not, but you still got to go to work and earn a living. Now, the fact that this man done left you and he got you stuck, the moment you get unstuck, you might make room for God to give you who you really need to have in your life. But if you keep stuck on what happened to you that you lost, you can't ever get what the new gain is. Stop looking at what you lost and look at the possibility of what you can gain. It ain't the loss, it's the potential of the gain. Stop looking at that. Man, stop letting people hold you to your past. God has forgiven you. Get up and move on. It's okay. Everybody makes mistakes. All right, y'all have a good one today. Talk to God today, y'all. He'd absolutely love to hear from you.
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0: and Akon at the True Lion Amphitheater. Yes, honey. How you doing? Today is Tuesday. We are on a trek. It's Turned Up Tuesday. I know. And we're going to turn up, too. I promise you. Right now, though, I got a way for you to win a $200 Uber Eats gift card. How about signing up for the V newsletter? You can do that. It's a new contest we have called Beat the Heat Giveaway. And so, essentially, you win a $200 Uber Eats gift card that can satisfy your summer cravings. Yes. You know what I had a craving for? Remember those push-ups you used to get from the ice cream man? I love me a good push-up. And basically, it's just sherbet ice cream, isn't it? Anyway, whatever your craving is, you can get that with $200, I'm sure. So go ahead and sign up today. Just go to V1019.com. Don't move. I'm not done with you yet. Yes, honey, we got some Drew Hill and Robin Thicke. They are on the way. Stay with me. Good morning. It's JD on V.
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9: I'm Chalmai meteorologist Keith. Monday, the rain's moving on. The clouds will slowly clear up throughout the day today with highs eventually low to mid-80s. Still very humid, though. We'll get a little drop in the mugginess late day today, but that heat and steam's going to build through the rest of the week. Low 90s return tomorrow, mid-90s by Thursday.
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0: and letting us know. Thank you, T.I. I love that. He's 45 years old, and he's pretty much saying, you know what, this is my last album, and I'm done with doing these live performances and other things I don't want to do. He said, I don't need the money. That's what I'm talking about, T.I. Yes, honey. He says, I prefer not to sweat on stage for entertainment. I know that's right. He did all his sweating, honey. That's how you want to be. Really, when you reach a certain age, you get to say what you want to do. And you do it because you want to do it, not because you have to. I love that for you, T.I. I'm trying to come right behind you too, brother. Working on it. All right, y'all. You know what else I'm working on? More music for you. Got some Lauryn Hill, some Justin Timberlake. So don't you dare move. Come on back and join the party. You're listening to V.
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0: 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And if he were alive today, he'd be 54. Wow. 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
0: No, they ain't big enough. You're going to be doing lip read. You're going to have to get up in your camera. You're going to make your camera close. I'm going to read your little lips. All I see is forehead and teeth. She got pretty ass. My Lord have mercy. I don't know why I can't get this girl mad.
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0: more blues sound of music. So Fallen, that's Chris Brown and Leon Thomas right here on V1.9, your favorite throwbacks. Today's R&B. JD hanging out with you on this Tuesday. Turn Top Tuesday. All right, y'all. We turn it up on Friday, though. We're going to switch the game a little bit. 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A dollar gets you in the dough. 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Seriously, a dollar entry fee before 11. A dollar drinks all night, though. Fly Ties there doing his thing. Q1 is doing his too. 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Yes, all right. All right, don't move. I got some of John B. Some October London. You know he's got a new song. And Faith Evans. So don't move. You're listening to V.
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8: I'm Channel 9 meteorologist Keith. Monday, the rain's moving on. The clouds will slowly clear up throughout the day today with highs eventually low to mid-80s. Still very humid, though. We'll get a little drop in the mugginess late day today, but that heat and steam's going to build through the rest of the week. Low 90s return tomorrow, mid-90s by Thursday.
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0: of course, Usher, who I understand now originally didn't even want to do this song. Like, his boss at the time, L.A. Reid, made him do it. He's like, I don't even want to record. This is stupid. I don't like it. But guess what? It ended up being like a number one hit for him. Y'all thought he won a Grammy for it, too. Yeah, so there you go. Sometimes you don't even know what's best for you. But you have to trust those around you to see it before you can even see it. So there you go, Usher. All right, y'all, you're listening to V is JD. And I'm coming up, I got some more music for you. I got a little Case, some Stokely. I love his new song, too. All right, so stick around. You're listening to V.
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0: Good people, what up? It's your man Burpee, and you know I got your entertainment update here on V101.9. It was a beautiful scene in the Atlanta airport. Nobody ever has good stories coming out of the Atlanta airport. It's always a lot of people, the lines are long, flights are always getting canceled. But this was a beautiful scene for the Harvard debate team champions. Y'all want to know what happened at the airport for the Harvard debate team champions? Go check it out on my Instagram page at I'm Just Burpee. It's in my story. Go look at it and follow me too. That's your entertainment update here on V101.9.
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Carl Thomas, Always So Nice and Smooth. Yes, honey. We're going to mix it up for you a little bit, though. We got your midday mixtape coming up with Q1 next. It's a Turn Tough Tuesday. You're listening to V.

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0: 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Today's R&B's JD. Yes, honey. Hey, we got something for you and maybe five of your friends, right? 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Yes, honey, at 7:04, right? 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You know it's a contest, just so you're aware. Q1 is standing by, honey. He didn't come in here now because he's trying to get himself together because it's Turned Up Tuesday. He's coming up next with your midday mixtape right here on V.
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2: 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It was a beautiful scene in the Atlanta airport. Nobody ever has good stories coming out of the Atlanta airport. It's always a lot of people, the lines are long, flights are always getting canceled. But this was a beautiful scene for the Harvard debate team champions. Y'all want to know what happened at the airport for the Harvard debate team champions? Go check it out on my Instagram page at I'm Just Burpee. It's in my story. Go look at it and follow me too. That's your entertainment update here on V101.9.
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0: 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Midday mixtape right here on V1.9, your favorite throwbacks. Today's R&B. JD and Q1. Oh my God, Q. All right. So you already know how to get right. You just have to email him at, he can't even talk to you. You tired, Q. Anyway, you just have to email him directly. He'll hook you up. 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Y'all. Thank you, Q. Appreciate you, bro.
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Khalid Talk right here on V1.9, your favorite throwbacks. Today's R&B, it is JD. Hey, happy celebrity birthdays to all those cancers out there. And one in particular, T.I.'s wife, Tiny, celebrating her birthday today. She's 50. Can you believe that? We all growing up, aren't we? We are. Here's Tony.

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0: 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Today's R&B is JD. I like this song. It's really cool, isn't it? And it's raced to the top of the Billboard charts. I understand number one. So she's doing her thing. And I love it, too. You know what else I love? I love the fact that we can give you some money. Not cash money all the time, but maybe in the form of a gift card. Like Uber Eats gift card. We got that for you, like $200, right? So it's a new contest we have online. It's called Beat the Heat Giveaway. 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Here's the kick. Kicker, rather. You just have to sign up for the V newsletter. And you can win it. So sign up today. You ain't got nothing to lose. 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I got more music for you. And of course, my inspirational moment. You're listening to V.
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10: 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Here's your Channel 9 Severe Weather Center 9 forecast.
11: I'm Channel 9 meteorologist Keith. Monday, the rain's moving on. The clouds will slowly clear up throughout the day today with highs eventually low to mid-80s. Still very humid, though. We'll get a little drop in the mugginess late day today, but that heat and steam's going to build through the rest of the week. Low 90s return tomorrow, mid-90s by Thursday.
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1: I'm just coming off a great weekend with friends during my high school reunion. Some relief I really needed, especially after some rather challenging moments with my mom, as well as standing in support of some of my friends. And one of them, my friends, has kids who are taking her through the ringer. It's primarily just regular kid stuff, right? Dating, fighting, hygiene, you know, the norm. Anyway, I was pleasantly surprised to get a recent text from one of those friends with kids. Instead of texting me, though, she actually sent me an invitation to her teen's baptism. I was smiling from ear to ear, and I could feel her beaming through the text. When I had my devotion, it all made sense. I thought of my girlfriend, who at times during our venting sessions, she would say things like, "I'm exhausted. I don't know what to do next." Well, I read Lamentations 3, 22 and 23 that essentially says, when I'm just about to throw in the towel, God's love never ceases. His mercies never come to an end. They're new every morning. I'm sticking with God. So, my girlfriend's text reminded me, God is still making moves and makes what seems impossible, possible. Now, go be great. Here's Kiara Sheard, Miracles, right here on V.

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0: people, what up? It's your man Burpee, and you know I got your entertainment update here on V101.9. It was a beautiful scene in the Atlanta airport. Nobody ever has good stories coming out of the Atlanta airport. It's always a lot of people, the lines are long, flights are always getting canceled. But this was a beautiful scene for the Harvard debate team champions. Y'all want to know what happened at the airport for the Harvard debate team champions? Go check it out on my Instagram page at I'm Just Burpee. It's in my story. 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That's your entertainment update here on V101.9.
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Hey, have you heard about this new series called Touch Grass? 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
2: 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You're going to get up in your camera. 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I'm going to read your little lips. All I see is forehead and teeth. She got pretty ass smile. 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

0: It's JD. All right, so listen, what about a spin around the park? Literally. When is the last time you got your picnic basket, you got your snacks, you got your blanket, and good friends, and you chilled out at the park? Because it's absolutely free, right? Yeah. No stress. No looking at your phone. Just chillaxing. Maybe listening to a few live music bands. Something like that. But anyway, it's a real thing now. Shout out to the brother of DJ Daryl Grease McNeil. He's already partnered with, just started to partner with the Mecklenburg County Park and Rec and Charlotte City Center Partners to continue this popular picnic series. And it's found a home. It's going to be every third Sunday at First Ward Park in Uptown Charlotte. I know, right? So what do you have to lose? You know what I'm saying? Just go out, get your little sunscreen now. This Sunday, they're going to be, of course, at First Ward for the next one. And really, it's just chilling out in the grass. Something we haven't done in a while. Now, we might smoke it, but we just haven't. I'm sorry. We haven't chilled out on the grass in a long time. So thank you so much, DJ Daryl. Something we haven't done in a while. Now, we might smoke it, but we just haven't. I'm sorry. We haven't chilled out on the grass in a long time. So thank you so much, DJ Daryl, for doing this. We appreciate you and everything you bring into the culture. All right, guys, so Monica and Mario, you're up next. Tell me.
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12: I'm Channel 9 meteorologist Keith Monday. The rain's moving on. The clouds will slowly clear up throughout the day today with highs eventually low to mid-80s. Still very humid, though. We'll get a little drop in the mugginess late day today, but that heat and steam's going to build through the rest of the week. Low 90s return tomorrow, mid-90s by Thursday.
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17: I can't read Monica's lips.
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0: It's a sure thing I'm about to bounce. That's Miguel. Right here on V11.9, your favorite throwbacks. Today's R&B is JD. Yes, honey, I'm out of here. B-Notes is up next. Of course, I got to remind you of this. I don't really have to, but you already know it. $1 Fridays, honey, is happening this Friday and every Friday at the all-new Semo 4 exclusive. 3930 Brookshire Boulevard. A dollar to get in the dough until 11. Just saying. And a dollar drinks all night. Now, that goes on all night. Party with Fly Tie and Q1. They're both going to be there every Friday from 10 until midnight at 704 exclusive. If you don't know where it is, it's on the boulevard. 3930 Brookshire Boulevard. I always have a good time out there, too. All right, y'all, I'm out. B-Notes is up next. Wide Back Honey is coming through the dough like the Incredible Hulk, but a darker, chocolatier version. Anyway, I'm going to see y'all tomorrow, okay? Wednesday, getting you over the hump, baby. Me and Q1, he's got that midday mixtape way back Wednesday waiting on you. Until then, have a great day. And peace!
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3: 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According to the National Highway Traffic Safety Administration, traffic accidents increase up to 20% and fatalities by 30% during the summer months because of increased road trips, family vacations, more inexperienced teen drivers on the road, increased highway maintenance, and vehicles having engine and tire failures due to the heat. Holidays and celebrations create more alcohol-related accidents, and understand summer accidents not only increase on the road, but also in the workplace. Research shows that hot weather, longer hours and an influx of seasonal staff leads to a noticeable increase in accidents indoor and outdoor. 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

bottle of water on if you want to win that. I'm playing Give It the Bags. And today is R&B Big Tuesday. Oh, yeah, we here. Montel Jordan, this is how we do it. It's V.

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0: Leon Time is falling off. 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What's going on, family? I hope you're doing well. We got some things to talk about today. T.I.'s coming to the Queen City. Chances for you to win some of those tickets are coming up, so make sure you keep it locked in to me. 440 inspiration for your soul. 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We on this 7-day devotional, and we're talking about empowerment for the next couple days. 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Birthday, folks, I got you at 512. 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Mr. Incognito, 520. Lock in with me. It's the Drive with B-Notes. It starts right here, right now, on V101.9.
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0: Good people, what up? It's your man Burpee, and you know I got your entertainment update here on V101.9. It was a beautiful scene in the Atlanta airport. Nobody ever has good stories coming out of the Atlanta airport. It's always a lot of people, the lines are long, flights are always getting canceled. But this was a beautiful scene for the Harvard debate team champions. Y'all want to know what happened at the airport for the Harvard debate team champions? Go check it out on my Instagram page at I'm Just Burpee. It's in my story. Go look at it and follow me too. That's your entertainment update here. 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
3: 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Here's what happened on the Steve Harvey Morning Show. If you want to be great, form an association with great people. I'm telling you, man, if you sit around people that's always talking about small things and you always around them, you got to jump in. Great minds discuss ideas. Average minds discuss events. And small-minded people just discuss whatever they're doing in a negative, negative way, in a negative slant. 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
0: All right, right now I'm looking for my caller number 9. T.I. tickets are up for grabs. That's right, he's going to be live at the Fillmore on the 19th. If you want to be in the building, call me right now. 980-840-1019. And I'm going to put you in the building. Here's Tamia, So Into You.
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2: This is LaDonna.
1: LaDonna, what's happening? How are you?
2: I'm good. How about you?
1: I'm doing good. LaDonna, give me your T.I. song that you can't wait for him to perform live.
2: It things popping. Little
1: thing stopping. Hey, I'ma do it. Okay. Tickets for you to go check out T.I. live at the Fillmore July 19th. How you feel about that?
2: Oh, I'm excited. I want to see Chris Brown Saturday, and then I
1: want to
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1: Oh, you on fire this month.
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1: What's that station that just hooks you up?
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1: Here's Usher. You remind me. It's V.

0: 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Hit us up, all right? Stick around. We got some more music after the commercial breaks. Don't go anywhere. It's V101.9.
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2: A lot of slow traffic in the Steel Creek area to start the afternoon commute. The 485 outer loop backing up pretty hard behind an accident on the ramp from South Tryon to the 485 outer loop. It's a big merging slowdown area anyway. Very slow right now. Albemarle Road at Sharon Amity, a wreck. University City Boulevard at North Tryon. Captain Jim, Charlotte Traffic.
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10: 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Here's your Channel 9 Severe Weather Center 9 forecast.
11: Get ready for a big return to that summer heat. Checking your forecast from Severe Weather Center 9. I'm meteorologist John Edwards. Everything quiet tonight, down to around 65 or so. Heat picks up on your Wednesday. Highs in the low 90s and then mid to upper 90s on Thursday and Friday.
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14: And the winner is Steve Harvey. Steve Harvey. Well, thank y'all up in here. Steve, why you look so nervous? Steve, why is your weight on your back leg? 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Yeah, I'm in position. I'm looking around. I can't even hardly
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Let me tell y'all something. When I seen these movies, I was so upset, and I watched them. 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Has that ever happened to you? I'm gonna let you know what those top five are. Brandy, sitting in my room.

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1: If you want to be great, form an association with great people. I'm telling you, man, if you sit around people that's always talking about small things and you always around them, you got to jump in. Great minds discuss ideas. Average minds discuss events. And small-minded people just discuss whatever they're doing in a negative way, in a negative slant. 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

0: Kalani Fodi, don't worry if you want to win. Now playing your favorite throwbacks in today's R&B. And right now, I got my top five terrible sequels of all time. Sequels, prequels, quinthrals, I don't know. It's so many different ones. Here's number five, Hollow Man 2. Let me tell you something. That first Hollow Man was good with Kevin Bacon. But that second one, huh? Absolutely not. Baby Geniuses 2. Y'all can't tell me y'all didn't watch Baby Geniuses growing up. But Baby Geniuses 2 was crazy. House Party 6. Yeah, I said it. House Party 6. Beanos, we never... You sure? I'm positive. Go look at it. 5 and 6, as a matter of fact. Tremors 6. All them first two Tremors was good. Another Kevin Bacon movie. Them first two Tremors was good. You know, the things underground that come up if you make it. The first two was good. But 6 was terrible. And Sandlot 3. Yeah, he returned home and had a dream. And, man, I know what you're saying. B knows it ain't no Sandlot 3. You lying. Go look at it. Those are my five terrible sequels of all time. What you think? Let me know. I want to know what you think. Hit me up. BNOZ on the IG. Let me know if I'm tripping or not. Stick around. We got some more music after the commercial. Thanks, it's me.
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0: 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And today's R&B. And right now, family, I have some inspiration for your soul. Yeah, I got you. Being made new. Man, listen, it's nothing like getting a fresh pair of shoes or getting some new clothes and taking that tag off. Oh, it's nothing like the feeling of new. You know, the Most High gives us an opportunity to be new, to be born again, to ask for forgiveness for all the things that we've done. We're not perfect. And I always tell my mentees that I had some hiccups along the way as well. I had some stumbles. I had some obstacles. I had some things that I really didn't want to do that happened. And I was like, man, I shouldn't have done that, man. That's against everything I believe. But through the Most High and through forgiveness and through repentance, you're always made new. And I try to teach my mentees that, like, you're going to go through some things in life. But if you never forget that the Most High will always make you new, you just have to believe and be faithful. And when he do make you new, you walk in that new identity. You make every day the best day in your new identity. Don't be afraid to ask forgiveness when you did wrong. Whoever you be wronged. And I know you did somebody wrong today or last week or this week. Just ask for forgiveness. Ask for forgiveness. And that's some inspiration for your soul.
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4: Commuters very slow leaving uptown this afternoon via 77 southbound. It's because of a crash near Tyvola Road. Has things backed up past the Belk Freeway for I-77 south. Steel Creek area getting a little better, but packing on a lot of traffic now, especially on the northbound drive 485 Interloop as you make your way toward the airport from I-77. Harrison Idlewild, trouble with the signals. New accident central at the Plaza Providence at Lancaster Highway. Captain Jim, Charlotte Traffic.
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3: 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According to the National Highway Traffic Safety Administration, traffic accidents increase up to 20% and fatalities by 30% during the summer months because of increased road trips, family vacations, more inexperienced teen drivers on the road, increased highway maintenance, and vehicles having engine and tire failures due to the heat. Holidays and celebrations create more alcohol-related accidents, and understand summer accidents not only increase on the road, but also in the workplace. Research shows that hot weather, longer hours, and an influx of seasonal staff leads to a noticeable increase in accidents indoor and outdoor. There are nearly 28,000 workplace injuries nationwide due to the hot weather. 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
4: 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Here's your Channel 9 Severe Weather Center 9 forecast.
5: Get ready for a big return to that summer heat. Check your forecast from Severe Weather Center 9. I'm meteorologist John Edwards. Everything quiet tonight, down to around 65 or so. Heat picks up on your Wednesday, highs in the low 90s, and then mid to upper 90s on Thursday and Friday.
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And today's R&B. And let me tell you something. I know it's a little hot outside. We have an opportunity for you to win $200. 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

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Uh-oh. Yeah. Excited to show them birthday folks some love today.

0: Happy birthday to you. Curtis Hayes celebrating his birthday today. Danny was heading. Sade, what good though? Devonna celebrating her birthday today. Michelle Williams, happy birthday to you. Dion Singleton, what's going on? Alex McKirkland, happy birthday to you. Cat, what up though? Kyle is celebrating his birthday today. Matthew Robinson, happy birthday to you, my good brother. Happy birthday to each and every one of y'all. Mr. Incognito on the other side of commercial breaks. V5 Mix O!
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11: 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Here's your Channel 9 Severe Weather Center 9 forecast.
12: Get ready for a big return to that summer heat. Check your forecast from Severe Weather Center 9. I'm meteorologist John Edwards. Everything quiet tonight, down to around 65 or so. Heat picks up on your Wednesday. Highs in the low 90s and then mid to upper 90s on Thursday and Friday.
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4: From your Queen City Home Stores Traffic Center, your whole home destination, Charlotte Traffic.
5: Heavy merging delays still for I-77 southbound, leaving uptown. Northbound slower than normal, coming up from 485 and the state line thanks to a crash clearing just north of Arrowwood Road. The big problem spot right now, 85 south coming out of Concord. A lot of brake lights here behind a crash. It is just after Poplar Tent Road. Heads up and use caution. Captain Jim, Charlotte Traffic.
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0: 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To celebrate America 250, here's a fun fact about our country. Did you know the Liberty Bell hasn't rung in nearly 180 years? Its famous crack happened while celebrating George Washington's birthday in 1846. Today, the bell still stands in Philadelphia as a powerful symbol of freedom and the American spirit.
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Here's what happened on the Steve Harvey Morning Show. If you want to be great, form an association with great people. I'm telling you, man, if you sit around people that's always talking about small things and you always around them, you got to jump in. 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

0: 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It is a summer of fitness. 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Shout out to my man, Saxon, my personal trainer. Been knowing this guy all my life. He said, B-Nose, this is what you got to do. Get a weighted vest and do a pace mile walk. This will help kickstart your weight loss journey. It's not too extreme, but you will burn some calories. You gonna get tired. Start somewhere. If you need help starting with your fitness journey, hit me up on my IG, B-Nose0. I can help you out, or I can point you in the direction to get help. We getting fit. We getting our bodies in shape. We're having good positive eating habits. Something I'm still working on. I got a cake at the house right now. I got to finish. But after I eat this cake, I'm going to start. I know. Stick around. We got some more music after the commercial breaks. It's V.
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3: 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Charlotte traffic.
4: Just as 77 South is starting to loosen up, coming out of Uptown, new delays for the Palmetto State crowd. A crash inside South Carolina just before Gold Hill Road. Very slow back across the state line on I-77 South. Secondary, South Tryon at West Boulevard. Highway 51 at Park Cedar Drive. Charlottetown Avenue at Elizabeth Avenue. All new accidents. Captain Jim, Charlotte traffic.
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3: 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Y'all want to know what happened at the airport for the Harvard debate team champions? 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

0: taking that time out to hang out with B-Notes today on this good Tuesday, Big Tuesday. 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Social media, Facebook, Instagram, and X is how you can find us. All right? So go do that. Go do that. B-Notes0 on the IG. B-Notes0 on the TikTok. Man, we waiting on you. Live, laugh, love yourself. I'm finna get up out of here. You see me out in the streets or wherever I'm at, don't even hesitate. Holla at me though.
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3: Just got a look at 85 South headed into Gaston County. It is finally starting to thin out around the county line. Meanwhile, 77 southbound headed into South Carolina, still very slow. It's because of an accident just before Gold Hill Road. Looks like it's out of the travel lanes now, but some heavy traffic in its wake back toward 485 and beyond. Donald Ross Road at West Boulevard, one of the latest accidents. CMPD also out with trouble on Park Road at Sharon Road West, a hit and run. Captain Jim, Charlotte traffic.
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4: Following up on a couple of injury crashes still in the works, Albemarle Road at Lake Forest Road on the east side. Injury crash here working. Police, fire, and medics still on scene at last check. Most of the delays were inbound or westbound on Albemarle Road. Also an injury crash working on Quail Hollow at Carmel, Steel Creek at Hamilton Green, an incident, as well as South Tryon at Kingman Drive. Captain Jim, Charlotte Traffic.
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0: Good people, what up? It's your man Burpee, and you know I got your entertainment update here on V101.9. It was a beautiful scene in the Atlanta airport. Nobody ever has good stories coming out of the Atlanta airport. It's always a lot of people, the lines are long, flights are always getting canceled. But this was a beautiful scene for the Harvard debate team champions. Y'all want to know what happened at the airport for the Harvard debate team champions? Go check it out on my Instagram page at I'm Just Burpee. It's in my story. Go look at it and follow me too. That's your entertainment update here on V101.9.
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2: 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I'm telling you, man, if you sit around people that's always talking about small things and you always around them, you got to jump in. 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
0: 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I'm going to read your little lips. 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